0: Are you proud of your son?
1: Toby.
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0: 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Reminiscent of the depths of Oscarville, vengeance. From the ashes of Tulsa, we present to you a colossal.
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0: Lifestyles of the rich, lifestyles in shambles and shit, gamble with the rent. 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
0: 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It's a new crowd out here. They haven't seen us before. 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